0: Guadalajara Tower, FedEx 253 heavy. We're approaching Alpha 13, and we'll be ready for departure.
1: Roger, just leave for takeoff runway 11 left, Alpha 13 intersection. Airborne contact 10.8.
0: Okay, so we're clear to take off on 11 left. And it's Alpha 13, and you said we're auto switch to 120 left.
1: To airborne 20.8.
0: One airborne 120 left. FedEx 253.

0: Affirmative, 919 heavy, clear for takeoff runway 9 right, wind from 270 degrees with 5 knots. Contact terminal 120.81.
1: 1280 when airborne, and clear for takeoff runway 29 right, Affirmative, 919 heavy.
0: 120.8, 20.6. 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
2: Mexico,
0: departures, good day, cargo jet 919 heavy, vacating 7500 for flight level 230.
2: Cargo jet 919 heavy,
0: direct contact, direct horizon, direct Otaki, flight to flight level 230. Climb to flight level 230 and direct Otaki.
2: Correct.
0: Gracias.

0: Mr. Brown, it's not it's FedEx 66 Heavy, 6100 climb, flight level 230.
1: Buenas noches, FedEx 66 Heavy, radar contact passing 8000, right turn direct to Facy, climb to flight level 230.
0: Passing 8000, right turn direct Facy, climb 230, FedEx 66 Heavy.

0: Roger, UPS 313 Heavy, we're passing 6,000 for flight level 230, Atoki 1 Bravo.
1: UPS 313 Heavy, when the radar contact after Gulf Lima 710, proceed direct to Atoki, flight level 230.
0: After Gulf Lima 710, direct to Atoki, UPS 313, flight level 230.

0: Guadalajara Tower, SkyWest 5260 is inbound, ILS 29 left.
1: SkyWest 5260, clear to land, runway 29er left, the wind is calm.
0: Clear to land, 29er left, SkyWest 5260.

0: Tower, good evening, American 2063, flight level 260, cross Mezca, flight level 240, we have hotel.
1: American 2063, good evening, greater contact, this is via Mezca 1 Bravo, 3022, expect ILS X-ray 29 at approach.
0: ILS X-ray 29 left, 3022, descend via the Mezca 1 Bravo, American 2063.

0: Skyway 5260, back to be Alpha 10, cross runway 29 right, Alpha 11. Please do not delay traffic for Mount Sinai.
1: Alright, ahead, exit 29 left at Alpha 10, cross 29 right at Alpha 11, no delays, Skyway 5260.

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0: China 692 Heavy after Afrim. Fly to Gulf Lima 980, descend to 10,000 and clear ILS X-ray runway 29 left.
1: Alright, after Afrim, fly direct Gulf Lima 980. Clear for the ILS runway 29 left, ILS X-ray runway 29 left, China 8692.

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1: We're flying direct now, JAN 82, negative, JAN 8691.
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0: Giant 8692, descend 7700, clear for the approach.
1: Descend 7700, clear for the ILS runway 29, Giant 8692.

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1: Affirmative, Jay, 692.
0: Roger, back to the Alpha 12. Cross runway 29 right, Alpha 13 and Alpha, stay in this frequency.
1: Alright, right, vacate runway 29 left, Alpha 12. Cross runway 29 right, Alpha 13, Alpha Giant, 8692 with you.

0: 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Yeah, Alpha Echo 2, I'm hold short of the cargo apron.
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1: Here to LAX, stop runway 29 right, if departure 29 left is available. Departure will be 71 Bravo 7, a Sierra Echo Delta Echo Mike. The uniform Julia 3, Lima Mike. Uniform Tango 8, Papa Echo. 093 Asuta, and then a file. Initial climb, flight level 230. Expect final 400, squawk 4207, departure on 120.8.
0: Okay, we're clear to LAX via runway 29 right. We'll advise back will run numbers via the day at 1 Bravo. Routing will be Sierra Echo Delta Echo Mike, Uniform Juliet 3. Lima Mike, Uniform Tango 8, Papa Echo, Juliet 93, Usta, then as filed. Climb, maintain 230, expect 400, commence after departure, squawk 4027, and departure frequency 120.8, Giant 8693.
1: 4207 on the box, the read back is correct, and we're ready to push 341.
0: We're ready to push 341, Giant 8693.

0: Tower Giant, East of Clinton.
1: Go ahead.
0: We want to advise that we have to start engines in the block, and then after pushback, we have to do cross-speed start in the alley.
1: Roger, sir. No problem.
0: Copy.

0: Cheyenne 8693. Happy. Continue taxiing via Echo 2 and then Alpha and Alpha 1. Fall short of the runway 29 or left.
1: Alpha 1, we're going to hold short. And we were given a 29 right for Giant.
0: Roger, then continue to 2, then Alpha hold short of Alpha 3.
1: Okay, go to Alpha 1, Alpha 3.

0: INA 600, Tree Heavy, are you ready to report to?
1: Tree Heavy.
0: INA 6903 Heavy, the wind calm, clear for takeoff runway 29R right, and when airborne contact with departures in 120.8, have a nice flight.
1: Takeoff runway 29R right, when airborne, over departure 120.8.

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1: 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Heavy radar contact, Lambia.
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0: Watcher Giant 8693 Heavy. Confirm we are clear to climb flight level 230.
1: Correct, I maintain flight level 230 for the advice.
0: Flight level 230, Giant 8693.

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1: Go ahead.
0: Yeah, our clearance is down to 240. Did you want us to continue the descent via further?
1: Actually, air clearance in 246 Bay is descent to 14,000 feet and proceed direct to Platte.
0: Descent 14,000 direct to Platte, Air Canada 7246, thank you.
1: 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Descienda vía 11 Bravo con EH 3023, ahí en el centro de 29 izquierda.
0: Descenso vía 11 Bravo 3023, terminamos en el centro de 29 izquierda, Horizon 851.

0: 7246 heavy, descend 9,000 feet and clear for ILS X-ray runway 29 left.
1: Send 9,000 feet, cleared ILS X-ray runway 29 left, Air Canada 7246.

0: 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Good morning, Air Canada 7246 Heavy, I left 29 or left.
1: Air Canada 7246 Heavy, 29 runway 29 or left. The wind is calm.
0: Clear to land 29 or left, Air Canada 7246.

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0: Approaching Cornell 277 East Tower Region.
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0: 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For the latter tower, Cornell 277 heavy, 10 mile final, runway 29 left.
2: Cornell 277 heavy, wind calm, clear to land, runway 29 left.
0: The train left, Cornell 277.

0: Koreaner 277, heavy bus area Alpha 10. Cross runway 29 right, Alpha 11, Alpha, hold short of Echo 3.
1: Heavy Alpha 10, cross runway 29 right, Alpha 11, Alpha, hold short Echo 3, Koreaner 277.

0: Korean Air 277 heavy. Alpha falling short of Echo 2, contact ramp 134.1.
1: Push short of 2, 1, 2, 1, 4, 1, 2, 4, 1, 2, 3, 277.

0: American 1334, clear for takeoff, runway 29 or right. The wind is calm. When airborne contact departure, respond to 0.8. Have a nice flight.
1: Clear for takeoff, runway 29 right. Unfortunate. Contact 1234.
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0: Sandia, FedEx 65 Heavy, 27.2, descending flightable 240. We have information, Whiskey.
1: 65 Heavy, good morning. Radar contact is India, Mesca 1 Bravo, QNH 30.26. Expect ILS exit runway 29 left approach.
0: Descend via the Mesca 1 Bravo, accept the ILS runway 29 left, FedEx 65 Heavy.
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Skyway 5241, the wind calms for takeoff runway 29 or right. And when airborne contact with departures, 120 decimal 8. Have a nice flight. Runway 29.

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1: 6615, Tower Ali 1240, buen día.
2: Sona 7247 Heavy, we're going to climb via flight level 230.
0: Climb via flight level 230, Air Canada 7247.

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1: 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Guadalajara, 4621, hello, approaching 14,000 feet.
2: Air France 671 Heavy, Roger, radar contact, Houston 9000, and clear for ILS 6, we're on with 29 left.
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0: And from 6721, are you able to vacate on Alpha 10?
1: Yes, we are from 6721.
0: Vacate on Alpha 10, cross runway 29 or right, then Alpha 11, Alpha, and hold short of Charlie 4.
1: Alpha 10, cross 29 right, Alpha 11, Alpha, hold short, Charlie 4, France 721.

0: Portillo, it's Cockatoo at 920, level 240, planning ILS 29 left.
1: Good. 92 Heavy Rare contact the same BM, Mexico 1 Bravo, take ILS 6 to runway 29 left.
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2: ¿Quién me llame? ¿Cuándo listo?

0: Sorry, no, he fly direct to Platte, descend to 1-2000.
1: Okay, proceed direct to Platte, say again the altitude for 920.
2: 980, servicio radar terminado, Torre 181.
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2: 204, buen día.

0: tienes Air 218 Heavy de Wind Palm clear for takeoff runway 29 right when airborne contact departures 10.8. Have a nice flight.
1: Never contact departure 20.8 clear for takeoff 29 right in Korean Air 218. Adios.
2: It's coverage at 920, 4 miles to the runway, wireless X-ray 29 left.
0: Are you at 920, heavy, the wind calm, clear to land, runway 29 left.
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1: FedEx 166, heavy runway, turn and right, wind down, prepare takeoff, whenever contact the partner, 120.8, and have a nice day.
2: For the takeoff, runway 29 right, pass on 20.8, have a great day, FedEx 166, heavy.
1: Romeo Delta Mike.
0: 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Nos encontramos sobre Paco.
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1: FedEx 166 Heavy, radar contact, crossing 8,000, right direct to Otoki.
0: Crossing 8,000, right turn, direct to Otoki, FedEx 166 Heavy.
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1: 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Guadalajara approach, Cathay 097, descending 12,000 feet, we have information, Yankee direct flight.
2: Cathay 097, radar contact descend to 9,000, clear for ILSF, runway 29 left.
1: Send 9,000 feet, cleared ILS approach, runway 29 left, Cathay 097.

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0: Delta 192, vacate via Alpha 12, cross runway 29 right, Alpha 13, and contact ramp 13 for this forward.
1: I'm off on Alpha 12, cross 29 right onto Alpha 13 and on Alpha, and then 134.1, Delta 1992.
0: Have a good day.
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2: 156, descending to 14,000, direct dual now.
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0: Charge 2346, keep 190, 190, 10 miles final and switch is tower 118.1.
2: 800 to 99 knots, top 10 mile final, and over the tower now, United 2346.
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2: Continue.

0: Spotted Lahars, Skywest 6490, flight level 286, descending 240 to cross the MOA 240 for the MOA 1 arrival. Hoping to get the RNP for 11 right.
1: Skyway 6490, radar contact. 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
0: Send via the Amula Alpha 1 arrival, requesting the RMP for 11 right.
2: Flip stones for that edge.
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2: 04, clear for takeoff, runway 11 left, the plane 10 degrees 7 knots, Minerva, contact terminal 120.8.
3: Polaris 1731, contacto radar.
1: Takeoff, runway 11 left.
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2: Estaciones en frecuencia, ajuste altimétrico 30.28.

0: Skywest 5235, descend 9,400 clear of Adam Pink, runway 11 right approach.
1: Descend 9,400 clear to RMP, runway 11 right approach, Skywest 5235.

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1: 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Bravo 5-2-3000.
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2: 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LS-F-11 derecha.
1: Tower Sky 5235, RMP runway 11 right approach.
0: That was 5235, continue approach, runway 11 right.
1: 10-2-1-1 right, Skyway 5.

0: Skyway 5235, Baker via Alpha 6, clear to ground, runway 11 left, and taxi via Alpha 5.
1: Clear to cross, 11 left, and Alpha 5, so it's a...
0: Correct.

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1: Departure United 1725, passing 6000 for flight level 230.
0: United 1725, radar contact, leaving 8000 feet, turn left, direct Otoki.
1: Leaving 8000 left, direct Otoki for United 1725.
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0: Houston 1830 Alpha 13, ready for backtrack. 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

0: Roger, thank you, American 1-8-3-0, you're clear for takeoff, 1-1 left, the plane is 6037 knots, Minerva contact terminal 120, decimal 8, have a nice flight.
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2: Skyway 6490, we want one right, wind to the ground, people take off. Airborne contact terminal 120.8, have a good day. All right, Airborne contact terminal 120.8.

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1: Alaska 1418, we 11 right, 1-8, 30 decimal 26, we count 3 to land.
2: Clear to land, runway 11 right, Alaska 1418.

0: Scott, would you have one? Maybe line up and we're wrong with 1-1 left and Alpha 1-3 intersection.
1: Line up and wait to run a 1-1 left from Alpha 1-3 intersection. Sorry, that's 1-9 or 1-9.

0: Caruia 918, the wind is 040 degrees, 7 knots, clear for takeoff runway 11 left, airborne contact 120.8.
1: Clear for takeoff, runway 11 left, and departure 120.8, Caruia 918, 19.

0: Federal Highway Department, good day, contact 19 area, 19 area heavy, 6800 climbing, Federal Highway 230.
1: Buen día, Cargo Jet 1919 Heavy, radar contact, passing 8000, left on directo Otoki.
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